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1: Some days go by in the nautical heat. High seas commands the fleet. When all of a sudden he froze as though hypnotized by voices seductively sweet, beckoning. Let's go of himself and his routing. Something of a man possessed now about him. Tells his comrades proceed without him. Rose to the shore, unsure of his ears. Unable to strain nor veer from his course, and the source of the sound draws near. Headlong into the song enchanted, abandons his last inhibition. Headlong into the sultry song of the sirens, reeling him into the island.
2: Magnetism. Can't resist her speech without moving her lips. I proceed with confidence, as if filled with knowledge of her intent. Her relentless gaze has me in a daze. But what's this? More silhouettes visible through the mist.
1: Finds himself engulfed in a swarm of the sweetest creatures he ever had the pleasure of encountering. Skin like silk and the taste of the dew on their lips as they yield. Taking his plow to the field, plentiful, ripe for the harvest. Crop days fade to a haze and he savors every last drop.
2: Many moons have come and gone, and although the lust is strong, it's a Shira for whom I long. It's all gone wrong, I bet wrong. Gonna stop the rebellion. I gotta be a man and go help him. I gotta get my boat to the coast, or the whole thing is never gonna come together. Should've known better, should've never had this endeavor. Whatever, I gotta make a count now. Gotta make the crown bow before me or bow out.
1: Lay the plow down, let the sound of the waves drown out. Temptation assail now. Only one man in the land whom destiny chose that could conclude the tale now. Through delirium he knew what to do. Reclaim Sidium, command the troops. Rocks on the sand will proudly stand when he docks in his homeland anew. Despite his brief lapse of the flesh, induced by the siren song, they'll know his name when he meets dry land. 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

0: voix que vous allez entendre est celle de l'homme que l'on appelle Black Sifichi.
1: I need to get my basketball inflated because it's gone right down. But I forgot about my bag of money, my small bag of money. I forgot about the news agent, the boulangerie papeterie, and I've forgotten completely about Roma at this point.

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And God bless us all. 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

your friends die. 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You take that weight and sorrow and put it back into what you love. Into what you love.

was one of my very first few heroes. His life changed mine, huh, for the better. It raised my eyes.